0: Afrojack, Sia, and David Guetta. Awake tonight.
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3: From the east side of America, where we choose pride over character, and we can pick sides, but this is us, this is us, this is. I live on the west side of America, where they spin lies into fairy dust.

0: 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Sick Boy.
1: 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Welcome to the summer.
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0: 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Heartbreak Anthem.
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0: Take me back. 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
1: Beat. 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

0: Cat's Eye Animal. 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

0: Pitbull featuring Akon and David Rush. 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
1: Party on. 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

Sheeran, Ozzy Zane. Less clothing, more music. Welcome to the summer. 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
1: The Beat. Presenting the sounds of summer. The Beat. The Beat. The Beat.
2: And it goes.

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1: We're diving in
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0: 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Save Me Tonight.
1: The Beat. Presenting the sounds of summer. The Beat. The Beat. 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

0: 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Forever Young.
1: Party on. Welcome to summer.
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1: 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Welcome to the summer.
2: 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They say life is a

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The Beat. 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The Beat. The Beat. The Beat.